0: From Albany, first over.
1: Albany first, go ahead, over.
0: 6AR, Albany first, first alarm rescue. Crew's currently trying to gain access to an elderly lady stuck behind a door. We'll be here approximately 20 minutes, over.
1: Albany first, roger, out.

0: they are from Doug and Craig, over.
1: Doug and Craig, go ahead, over.
0: This alarm was activated in zone 27, level 1, manual call.
1: Investigating, over.
2: Doug and Craig, Roger, out.

0: 6AL from Dunn Craig.
1: Dunn Craig, go ahead, over.
0: You can stand down, back up. Over.
1: Dunn Craig, roger out to you, 6AR to Wango, you can stand down, over.
2: 6AL Wangaro, we'll go, available.
1: Wangaro, roger, out.
2: They are from Albany First, over.
1: Albany First, go ahead, over.
2: 6AR, Albany First, crews have gained access to the elderly lady. She's been on the phone to St. John's requesting their attendance due to feeling dizzy and nauseous. Can we please confirm that that phone call has been made? We're currently applying oxygen, over.
1: Albany First, Wilco, out.
2: Albany First, the female casualty, 99 years of age, conscious.

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0: 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Over.
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0: We're working with the trees, fully extinguished, we're now mopping up. We'll be here another 30 minutes, over.
1: Kalamunda Light Tanker 1, roger, out.

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1: 8 Nostraline receiving, go ahead.
0: Roger, we've had another call from the original caller. They've rang back to say that they have extinguished the fire, but they're actually located northwest your location where the inlets or where the river comes in, slightly near the Eden Nature Reserve. Over.
1: Do you have a number for the caller, 6AR, or is there a street address of the scout halls in a different part of Eaton? Over.
0: Roger, stand by for the caller's details. What?

0: HRT, Kalamata Light Tanker 1, final summary, yes?
1: Kalamata Light Tanker 1, send over.
0: Reignition from a HR burn conducted weekend. It was a single tree chimney fire. Hose reels from Kalamata 3-4 used to extinguish. We left it with in the hands of the resident to monitor. If you could please leave the job open, we'll patrol this afternoon and have another look at it. Kalamata 3-4, Light Tanker 1 and Light Tanker 2 have made up return to station, over.
1: Kalamata, roger, out.

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0: We haven't been able to make contact with the original caller. We've checked all the area and couldn't find anything. 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
1: Coburn, roger, out.

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1: DL Flight Training, send over.
0: Yeah, I'm going to leave this incident. I've handed this over or left this with the local government representative. Welshpool First are staying, but will need a relief around about 1300 hours, and I will return to home residence.
1: DO applied training, roger out. What was that?

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0: Can I get a special service call? I have a prime mover that's dropped some diesel on the road. Waypole and Main Road in attendance. Crews are applying some still stops. Main Road are chasing up some more. More to follow.
1: Coburn, send, over.
0: Yeah, traffic at the moment has been stopped northbound on Rockingham Road at Russell Road. Over.
1: Coburn, roger, out.

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0: We're just going to the incident on Henderson on Rockingham Road with the medical officer. Can we just be added to the job? Oh, there you go, thank you.
1: Roger, out.

0: Star from Murdoch. 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Just having a look at the perimeter and we'll let you know if we find anything. Over.
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0: Picard from Murdoch. This is a first alarm scrub fire. We've located it via a different address than given on the iris. We are just having difficulty accessing at the moment. It is approximately 1x1. We should be here for 15 minutes. Over.
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0: power from Coburn, over.
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0: Yeah, 3-4 is now on scene with further spill stops. 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Be approximately 30 minutes, over.
1: Coburn, roger. For your information, Coburn 3-4 have gone available radio. I am adding them back to the incident, over.
0: Roger, I'll let them know. Out.

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0: Rushville Firth has returned to station. Can we place Rushville Firth on AORD, two firefighters only, and place Rushville Second back in service? 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

0: of FFC departing the incident at my central station to pick up numbers. 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
1: Over. Two callers at once, Gosnells, SFV, roger. Other caller, go ahead, over.
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0: We're attending a charity event at Perth's Soccer Oval. 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
0: Based on that Bryce Road fire.
1: Go ahead, over.
0: That's approximately half a hectare, cause unknown. Two more Nunuka appliances are on the scene, and they'll mop it up within 3/4 of an hour. Over.
1: Roger, out.

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1: Goswell's Light Tanker 1, roger, out.
0: Goswell's FSC, arrived, making contact.
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0: 6AR, this alarm's gone off in zone 1 and crew's currently investigating, over.
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0: 6 hour, we've been released from the incident on Kelvin Road. We left it with the Gosnell Chief, who's continuing to monitor the situation with the property owner. Over.
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0: Muninuka Light Tanker and 3-4 are back on station, and could you please close that job on Bryce Road?
1: Roger, out.

0: Council Chief.
1: Scots North Chief, send over.
0: Yeah, just an update for this Kelvin Road job. Crews are going to continue to work for another hour or two. That's going to maintain fire watch for the rest of the day and overnight.
1: Gulf North Chief, Roger out.
0: I'm departing and leaving with the Gulf North Lieutenant, over.
1: Gulf North Chief, Roger out.

0: 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Dozens FSV been released from the incident at Kelvin Road and returning to station.
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0: VTR, this is Gosnells, Light Tanker 1. All Gosnells vehicles have been released from the incident. Kelvin Road, returning to station, and left it in the hands of the owner. Over.
1: 6 hours to Gosnells, Light Tanker. Will you be doing further patrols of this incident? Over.
0: The incident can stay open. The owner's going to keep an eye on it and let us know anything occurs after we've left. Over.
1: Gosnells Light Tanker, roger, out.

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1: Watch full seconds, send over.
0: This is a first alarm tree grass scrub fire. We've got two piles, one pile approximately 12 metres by 10 metres, second pile approximately 5 metres by 5 metres, which consists of fallen trees. More to follow, over. City S1 Rangers have requested that we extinguish these fires as they have deemed them to be unsafe. We estimate time on scene 30 minutes. No more assistance required. We're operating on comms plant on channel 360. We have light west-southwest winds. Over.
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2: 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Over.
1: Perth First, Roger. Out.

0: from Malaga, over.
1: Malaga, send over.
0: Backyard burn has been extinguished by the occupants. Been advised the burning rules in this shire. Classification, first alarm, rubbish, cause deliberate. We'll leave it with the owners. We are out of returning over.
1: Malaga, roger, out.

0: 6AR, this is Gosnells 3-4, 12-2 and light tanker 1 back on station, over.
1: Gosnells, roger, yeah.

0: 6AR from Murdoch. This alarm is going off in Sector 81, Zone 1, toilets. Crews are investigating. Over.
1: Murdoch, roger. Yeah.

0: Victor from Murdoch. Incident update via P1. Available. Over.
1: Murdoch Victor. Yeah.

0: 6AR Fremantle, second pump, over.
1: Fremantle, second, send over.
0: Yeah, roger, alarm activation showing zone 14, crews investigating, over.
1: Fremantle, second, roger, yeah.

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1: Kalgoorlie First, 10, over.
0: 6AR, this alarm is in zone 17, room 201, cruiser investigating, over.
1: Kalgoorlie First, roger, yeah.

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1: Second,
0: send over. 6AR, no apparent cause for activation in zone 14. We've isolated that section and left it with the staff. We DJ fault, we're available, over.
1: Second, roger.

0: Taipei, Geraldton Chief. Geraldton
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0: Me turning out to the structure fire at Greenham, please.
1: Geraldton Chief, Wilco.

0: 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I'm finally turning up. Russian fire, 70 Black Widow Meander in Yanchep. Crew of 4, 3BA, captain in charge, over.
1: Yanchep, roger, yeah.

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1: Kalgoorlie first, watch out.
0: Yeah.

0: 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What are you looking 3-4 send over?
1: 3-4 sending out the structure fire, Grenada.
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1: 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The vehicle has been moved out of the garage. Crews are currently attacking that in BA. I'll provide a further sit rep shortly. We will require Butler, as I will need a team just to search the house to confirm, over.

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1: 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The vehicle has been moved out of the garage. Crews are currently attacking that in BA. I'll provide a further sit rep shortly. We will require Butler, as I will need a team just to search the house to confirm, over.
0: Yen Chapa, roger, to you, 6L2, June's Love, you can stand down, over.
1: 6R, June Light received, we're available.
0: Into left, roger.

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1: Belmont, send, over.
0: 6R, this is a first alarm traffic accident. Car v car with one car on the roof. One female adult casualty is in the hands of St John. Crews are currently cleaning up biological fluids from the road. On scene with St John's. We'll be here approximately 30 minutes. Over.
1: Belmont, roger out.
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1: K-30-3-4, send, over.
2: Yes, we've got a crew of 5 responding to the fire at Tamersley Road, walkaway.
1: K-30-3-4, roger out.

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0: 6R, classify this first alarm rubbish fire. You can stand all back up. We've been for about half an hour, over.
1: Addington, Wilco, out to you, 6AR, two incoming crews, stand down. Welsh Pool, second, acknowledge, over.
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1: Bennington, send, over.
0: 6 hour, as far as container controlled, we have explained local government regulations to the residents. It is a 5 by 2 metre rubbish and green waste that's burning. The cause is deliberate. We'll be on scene approximately 10 minutes, over.
1: Maddington, a roger out.
2: Beldovers, HSR, sending out to vehicle fire, Ashford Road, Beldovers.
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1: Daglish First, ascend, over.
0: I'm activated zone 21, level 2, room 209er, DVA valid, self-flight team with white phases, left wing management, and available.
1: Douglas First, a Roger out.

0: from Belmont, over.
1: Belmont, send, over.
0: 6R, correction to my last message. There was only one vehicle involved in this incident. We have one times pregnant female passenger in hands of St John, and one times male passenger with minor injuries. More to follow, over.
1: Belmont, send, over.
0: We have reports of the passenger engaging the handbrake whilst the car was travelling at speed. Waypole is trying to determine whether a major crash needs to be involved. We'll wait on scene until that determination will be somewhere between 30 and 60 minutes. Over.
1: Belmont, Roger.

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0: 6R, we have extinguished with light tanker hose reel. We've left the resident. We are available, but we are continuing on to do a patrol of the Southern River incident. Over.
1: Mannington, roger out.

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0: We've been relayed to leave with the engine. We're available, over.
1: Butler, Roger.

0: 6R from Belmont, main road on scene, over.
1: Belmont, roger out.
2: 6AR from Kiara, over.
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2: 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We're available, over.
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1: Baldo, roger out.

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0: Occupant was working on the vehicle inside the garage. There was a small amount of damage to a GPO in the ceiling and the water follow, over.
1: Over.
0: Ventilated the house, isolated the power to the affected circuit, and advised the occupant to contact an electrician to reinstate the power. We've made up, left with the occupant, returning to station, over.
1: Yeah,

0: 6 hours from Addington, over.
1: Addington, send, over.
0: These fires are continuing to smoulder. The area is safe. We'll leave open for patrols for day shift tomorrow. Over.
1: Addington, over to rest.

0: 6AR, Fremantle, second, alarm activation, zone 19, crews investigating, over.
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0: You can stand back up down over. Sorry, 3 milliseconds. Stand back up down over.
1: 3 milliseconds. Roger, out to you. 6 out of Murdoch. Stand down over.
2: 6 out. Murdoch received. Out.

0: 6 and a half, out office, final summary.
1: Bell Davis, go ahead, over.
0: 6 hour, first alarm vehicle fire, extinguished with the hose reel on the 3.4 with one firefighter in BA. Vehicle rego, 1 Golf, Golf, Golf 353, $20,000 value, completely destroyed. It's been left with the owner and the truck driver on site. The cause appears to be lithium batteries placed in the front footwell. Over.
1: Bell Davis, roger, out.
0: Federal to my last, we are made up and returning, over.
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0: DPA valid, caused by cooking. Isolated, left with residents, over.
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0: SIB. This is Tape 834.
1: Last caller, say call sign again, over.
0: SIP, this is Cape Bernie 34. We are now back on station.
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1: From Belmont, send over.
0: Belmont, we have a structure fire in Redcliffe, wanting to know how long you will be before you finish, over.
1: So we can make it available and leave this to police, over.
0: Roger, stand by Iris, I'll send it through now.

From multiple second, request multiple first normal run, and request multiple first night tanker be added with second comp crew.

0: 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We will leave Welshpool first where they are at this point in time. Over.
1: Roger. Second has Welshpool first, right tanker.

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1: Belmont, send over.
0: Six R, this is a third alarm structure fire. All people are out of the house, although there is a cat inside. Ring 4, fire appears to be extinguished at this point, but there is a lot of heat in the roof, so we'll keep a third alarm until we can ascertain whether the fire is going through the roof. We've got 2 MBA with a line of 60-40. We'll be here approximately 60 minutes, over.
1: Belmont, roger.

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0: We've completed the patrol at incident 79234. That incident can now be closed, over.
1: Jandakot Light Tanker, roger, out.
2: 6 from Belmont, over.
1: Belmont, go ahead, over.
2: 6, we've checked the roof space. Roof space is clear. We can stand out Welshpool First and Kensington Pump and keep Cowra Pump here. We'll continue overhauling the premises. We'll still be here another 45 minutes, over.
1: Belmont, roger. Do you still require, or do you require the FET, over?
2: Negative 6R, FET can stand down, over.
1: Roger, out to you, 6AR to Welshpool Second, you can stand down, over. Nothing heard.

0: TJ, Tiffany, you turn out a traffic crash. River Road in 2J, over.
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0: Star from Kensington, we've been released from this incident. We are returning. Station, we're available.
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0: 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Putting out grass, tree, scrub fire, White Hills Road.
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0: 6R, this fire is extinguished. Cruiser continuing overhaul. It was caused by lithium ion batteries from a drone. We are currently ventilating the structure. Waypole and Western Power are on scene. Over.
1: Belmont, roger, out.

0: This is Manager Sun District Light Tanker. We've found the fire. We're just assessing now. Over.
1: Manager Southern District Light Tanker, roger out. Yep. 6AR to 2J Light Tanker, over.
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1: 2J Light Tanker, you can stand down. 2J Deputy has been on scene and assessed, over.
2: 6RP, 2J Light Tanker, roger, standing down.
1: 2J Light Tanker, roger, do you require a stand down page, over?
2: Negative, thanks. Yeah.
0: Hey, this is Coondall 3-4, attending River Road incident, over.
1: Coondall 3-4, not required, you can stand down, over.
0: Yeah, acknowledge. Coondall 3-4 out.

0: 6AI, this is the manager of Southern District Flight Tanker. Fire found White Hills, three grass trees. Time to control, 10 minutes. 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
1: Manager of Southern District, roger out.

0: 6AR from Kiara. We've been released from this incident. We've made up and available.
1: Kiara, roger out.

0: this is Mandurah Southern District Light Tanker and 3-4. Fire is extinguished. You're returning to station. 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
1: Mandurah Southern District. Roger, did you get a fire size and a fire cause? Over.
0: Three grass trees. Find a cause. We got flagged down by the people who've seen it, but couldn't find any other any reason for it starting.
1: Mandurah Southern District, Roger out.

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0: Six, Western Power have isolated power to the property. We have advised the owners not to stay the night, however they are still liaising with our insurance company. Waypole has left the scene. We'll be here approximately 10 more minutes, over.
1: Belmont, roger out.

0: 2JFCO Brennan, standing down from River Road, reported incident, over.
1: 2JFCO, can the incident be closed, over?
0: Six IT, 2JFCO Brennan, Deputy One would likely give you a call shortly, over.
1: Deputy Brennan, roger out.

0: 6R from Belmont, over.
1: 6R to Belmont, send over.
0: 6R, incident closed the message. We're no longer required of this incident. We've left it with the owners. We've advised them not to stay in the property. Power has been isolated by Western Power. They are dealing with their insurance company and finding a new place to stay. Belmont is available. Over.
1: Belmont, roger out. Six out of Belmont, over.
0: Send over.
1: Belmont, just confirming fire cause was from charging a lithium battery, over.
0: Confirm the 6AR cause is null from lithium-ion batteries, over.
1: Belmont, roger out.

0: 6-7, can you just confirm it was just a single call to this over?
1: Applicants have affirmative as per IRIS, it is a single caller, over.
0: Yeah, there's multiple car parks around here, we'll just drive around a few of them and see if we can smell anything, but nothing located so far, over.
1: Kensington, roger, caller's details are on your IRIS initial caller, phone number is present, over.
0: Yeah, thanks, I'll give them a call, over.
1: Kensington, roger out.

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0: We checked out the area. We could not locate any smell of gas around the car parks. We'll call it a justifiable false alarm. We're starting an available, over.
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1: 6 out of Midland, send over.
0: If that's my first alarm rubbish, we're just trying to see if there's anyone home at this address. There's approximately half a dozen small burns in progress. We're going to start extinguishing a few of those. I suspect we'll probably be a good half an hour. Over.
1: Midland, roger out.

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0: Alarm activated in zone 26, cruiser investigating, over.
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0: 6AR, Kensington Pump, no backup required, over.
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0: 6AR, Fremantle, second. Seslam, structure fire, this is a pole top, but it has got a transformer on top, over.
1: Fremantle, second, roger out.

0: 6 out of Fremantle first, over.
1: 6 out of Fremantle first, send over.
0: This is a DBA fault alarm activated zone 7 workshop. There's no sign of fire, no reason for activation. Security had reset the board prior to our arrival. They've been counselled in regard to that. As it was reset, we've left it with security. We're available.
1: Fremantle first, roger out.

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1: 6R to Claremont, send over.
0: This alarm has been caused by cooking. 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
1: Claremont, roger out.
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0: 6AR from Claremont, over.
1: 6 out of Claremont, sent over.
0: This is a DVO valid design 33. It was set off by cooking. I've reset the panel. Can you please notify after hours that we're available? Over.
1: Claremont Wilco, out.

0: 6R Kiara 66 appears to be a backyard burn at the intersection of Marlborough and Gladstone. We will investigate. Over.
1: Kiara, Roger 66.

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0: English with garden hose, lit, $0 damage. It has been extinguished, area safe, and we're available, over.
1: Daglish First, roger out.

0: CKR from Douglas 2nd. 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Over.
1: Douglas 2nd. Roger, our 26 out of Vincent 2nd. Stand down. Over.
2: Zachary turning. 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

0: Hotel First. This special service call. There's no entrapment. Neither vehicle is an EV. 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
1: Samantha First, roger out to you. 6 AR, 3 ms, stand down, over.
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0: from Dagley Second, over.
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0: Fireball false alarm. There was a slight smell. We didn't know whether it was cigarette smoke from either the neighbours' balconies. He said they were heavy smokers. There was no. We used the tick. We couldn't get any. Nothing came up on that. We searched the unit. All fine. He's happy with that. So we're made up and we're available. Over.
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0: 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Area has been made safe. 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
1: Fremantle first, roger out.

0: Alpha from Malaga, over.
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0: 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It's just a small half 44 that she's burning some timber. The lady claimed it was part of a smoking ceremony. That's now finished. The crews are putting the fire out. There's no need for any police. We'll be here for approximately 2 to 3 minutes, and then we will be returning, huh?
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1: Malaga, roger out.

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1: 6 out of Falcon, send over.
0: Alpha only turning out to Florida Beach Village Shopping Centre for a DBA. Captain 2BA.
1: Falcon, roger out.

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1: 6 out of Falcon, send over.
0: I'm gone off in zone 19 in Domino's. Cruiser investigating, over.
1: Falcon, roger out.

0: Alpha Falcon.
1: Falcon, send over.
0: Sorry, say this alarm's been triggered by dominoes. We've reset the panel. I think we've just got the burglar alarm going. Could you tell us what your panel's showing where you are?
1: Falcon, alarm is showing zone isolated. Over.
0: Okay, I'll get back to you in a minute.

0: Falcon.
1: Falcon, send over.
0: It's out, Domino's property and the shopping centre. The alarm went off in zone 19, Domino's. We've made up. We've informed the Domino's management to get hold of centre management, and the contract is out, showing zone isolated on our panel as well as yours. We've made up and we'll return to station. Call it a false alarm. Over.
1: Falcon, roger out.

0: 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We're not required of this incident. 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
0: Crew report, no sign of fire, you can stand back up down.
1: Duncraig, roger out to you, 6 out of Wangaroo, stand down, over.
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1: Wangaroo, roger out.

0: 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I've updated the RSO available. Over.
1: 6AR to Osmond Park. Update received. Out.

0: from Dunkray. 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
1: 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Out.

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0: This is a first alarm rescue. We have an elderly lady unable to get up off the floor. She's talking coherently. We're currently trying to access the inside of the building through the manhole, through the tiled roof. We've isolated power whilst gaining access. SJR on scene, over.
1: Fremantle first, roger out.

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0: We have gained access to the premises through the roof. SJI are in the process of giving pain relief to the patient prior to packaging. We will remain to assist St John's with casualty handling. Over.
1: Fremantle first, roger out.

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1: Medo, roger, out.

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0: There's no sign of smoke or fire. You can stand back up, down, over.
1: Murdoch, roger, out to you, 6R, Coburn, and stand down, over.
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0: southbound from Murdoch.
1: Murdoch, go ahead, over.
0: 6AR, this is a DBA fault. Alarm's been activated in zone 72 ceiling space. There's no reason for activation. Detector's not found. Thorough investigation of levels using TIP. Zone isolated and advised security to contact agents. 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

South from Belmont, our Horus isn't working properly. 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The Altair alarmed at 5% outside. We've spoken to ATCO. They're sending someone out within the hour. We've left with the guests and available, over.

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stick that up from Joondalup. This alarm is activated in zone 3 at the north stairwell. Crews are activating, crews investigating, over.

0: set off from Jesus Lap. No signs of fire, no backup required.
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0: 1111.
1: Ginger Lock, go ahead, over.
0: So, Ginger Lock, DBA fault, located detector in stairwell, no reason for activation, we've isolated. Can you notify after hours? 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
1: Perth First, go ahead, over.
0: 6AR, RCM's on Iris. This panel was unable to be reset, so it's still in alarm if you are seeing that at your end, over.

0: domestic there to Perth First. It is showing an alarm fault. Over.
1: 6 hour family, there's an issue there that rectified. I think maybe a hard reset, maybe an option, but they're going to wait for their agents to arrive to rectify. Over.
0: Perth First, roger.

0: 6R, this is Armidale First. Can you put Armidale First pump back on this incident, please? Over.
1: Armidale First, Wilco. 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

0: Tower, this is Armidale First. Iris updated, over.
1: Armidale First update received. So,

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0: SAR from Kiara. Crews reporting false alarm. 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
1: Kiara, roger. T6R, Midlands. You can stand down. 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
1: Vincent First, go ahead, over.
0: This alarm was set off from steam from a shower. We have isolated that area as the room's quite steamy and we are unable to ventilate. Reset the panel and we've left that with on-site management to contact the reagents. We're available, over.
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